8:48 in the morning, mga kabangting, and you're still there? Alright, this song, another song, Sigaw ng Puso by Father and Son, and this is requested by Lady Heart Amor, all the way from Aurora, Zamboanga del Sur. Good morning ni Sabinay at Itchayang Patunog Pinoy Kustanan akong pamilya. 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
1: Oras, hatod ni City Councilor Engineer Roger L. Acirillo, numero unong konsihal nga daling maduulan sa katawhan sa pagadian.
2: Let us all remember that we are in the holy presence of God.
3: In the name of the Father, and of the Son, and of the Holy Spirit. Amen.
2: The angel of the Lord declared unto Mary,
3: and she conceived by the power of the Holy Spirit.
2: Hail Mary, full of grace, the Lord is with thee. Blessed art thou amongst women, and blessed is the fruit of thy womb, Jesus.
4: Holy Mary, Mother of God, pray for us sinners, now and at the hour of our death. Amen.
2: Behold the handmaid of the Lord.
4: Be it done unto me according to your word.
2: Hail Mary, full of grace, the Lord is with thee. Blessed art thou amongst women, and blessed is the fruit of thy womb, Jesus.
4: Holy Mary, Mother of God, pray for us sinners, now and at the hour of our death. Amen.
2: And the Word was made flesh,
4: and dwelt among us.
2: Hail Mary, full of grace, the Lord is with thee. Blessed art thou amongst women, and blessed is the fruit of thy womb, Jesus.
4: Holy Mary, Mother of God, pray for us sinners, now and at the hour of our death. Amen.
2: Pray for us, Holy Mary, Mother of God,
4: that we may be made worthy of the promises of Christ.
2: Let us pray.
4: Pour forth, we beseech thee, O Lord, thy grace into our hearts, that we to whom the incarnation of Christ, thy Son, was made known by the message of an angel, may by his passion and cross be brought to the glory of his resurrection, through the same Christ our Lord. Amen.
2: Glory be to the Father, and to the Son, and to the Holy Spirit.
4: As it was in the beginning, is now, and ever shall be, world without end. Amen.
2: Glory be to the Father, and to the Son, and to the Holy Spirit.
4: As it was in the beginning, is now, and ever shall be, world without end. Amen.
2: Glory be to the Father, and to the Son, and to the Holy Spirit.
4: As it was in the beginning, is now, and ever shall be, world without end. Amen.
2: Saint Cecilia,
4: pray for us.
2: Saint John Baptist de la Salle,
4: pray for us.
2: Leave Jesus in our hearts forever.
4: In the name of the Father, and of the Son, and of the Holy Spirit. Amen. Radio
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0: the Father, and to the Son, and to the Holy Spirit.
1: 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Amen.
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2: Let us all remember that we are in the holy presence of God.
3: In the name of the Father, and of the Son, and of the Holy Spirit. Amen.
2: The angel of the Lord declared unto Mary,
3: and she conceived by the power of the Holy Spirit.
2: Hail Mary, full of grace, the Lord is with thee. Blessed art thou amongst women, and blessed is the fruit of thy womb, Jesus.
3: Holy Mary, Mother of God, pray for us sinners, now and at the hour of our death. Amen.
2: Behold the handmaid of the Lord.
3: Be it done unto me according to your word.
2: Hail Mary, full of grace, the Lord is with thee. Blessed art thou amongst women, and blessed is the fruit of thy womb, Jesus.
3: Holy Mary, Mother of God, pray for us sinners, now and at the hour of our death. Amen.
2: And the Word was made flesh,
3: and dwelt among us.
2: Hail Mary, full of grace, the Lord is with thee. Blessed art thou amongst women, and blessed is the fruit of thy womb, Jesus.
3: Holy Mary, Mother of God, pray for us sinners, now and at the hour of our death. Amen.
2: Pray for us, Holy Mary, Mother of God,
3: that we may be made worthy of the promises of Christ.
2: Let us pray.
3: Pour forth, we beseech thee, O Lord, thy grace into our hearts, that we to whom the incarnation of Christ, thy Son, was made known by the message of an angel, may by his passion and cross be brought to the glory of his resurrection, through the same Christ our Lord. Amen.
2: Glory be to the Father, and to the Son, and to the Holy Spirit.
3: As it was in the beginning, is now, and ever shall be, world without end. Amen.
2: Glory be to the Father, and to the Son, and to the Holy Spirit.
3: As it was in the beginning, is now, and ever shall be, world without end. Amen.
2: Glory be to the Father, and to the Son, and to the Holy Spirit.
3: As it was in the beginning, is now, and ever shall be, world without end. Amen.
2: Saint Cecilia,
3: pray for us.
2: Saint John Baptist de la Salle,
3: pray for us.
2: Leave Jesus in our hearts forever.
3: In the name of the Father, and of the Son, and of the Holy Spirit. Amen. Radio.

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0: Pilipinas, simulan natin ang Lotto action with the Super Million Jackpot. Wala pong jackpot winner sa Super Lotto noong linggo. So tonight's jackpot prize is 25,166,446 pesos and 45 centavos, net of the agent's prize commission. Sir, please press that button and let's play Super Lotto 649. Super Lotto fans, kayo po ang unang may chance ang manalo. 49 drawballs numbered 1 to 49 ang hinahalo sa loob ng ating draw machine. And we'll be waiting for 6 lucky balls to complete tonight's Super Million combination. The first number is 23. Sa lahat ng Lotto winners, may 1 year po kayo to claim your prizes. And in claiming your prizes, magdala po ng inyong 2 valid IDs. And our second number is 42. Exciting ang mapapremyo ng Super Lotto. 50 pesos pong panalo pag naswertehan ninyo ang tatlong nanalong numero. And our third number is 33. Sa mga makakakuha ng 4 super winning numbers, 1.2 million pesos ang paghati ang papremyo. And to win, pwede pong ramble ang mga numero. The fourth number is 15. 1.3 million pesos naman ang paghatian among those who got 5 Super Lotto winning numbers. Ang game na ito ay tuwing Martes, Webes at Linggo. The fifth number is 14. Isang number na lang at makakumpleto ng Super Million combination. Tutok na po sa inyong mga tickets. And our sixth and final number is 30. Again, tonight's Super Lotto winning numbers are 23, 42, 33, 15, 14, and 30 in any order for the jackpot prize of 25,166,446 pesos and 45 centavos, net of the agent's prize commission. Simula pa lang yan ang jackpot action, mga kalaro. Up next are the exciting prizes from Lotto 642. Kaya dyan lang po kayo dahil magbabalik pa ang PCSO Lottery Draw.
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0: Alaro, it's now time for the OG Lotto game, the Lotto 642. Wala rin pong nanalo ng jackpot noong Sabado, and our jackpot prize for tonight has reached 41,871,066 pesos and 69 centavos, net of the agent's prize commission. Once again, sir, please press that button and let's play Lotto 642. Lotto fans, this time, 42 drawballs numbered 1 to 42 ang nasa loob ng draw machine. 6 na bola pa rin pong hintay nating piliin for the official Lotto 642 winning combination this Tuesday evening. And our first number is 32. Ingatan po ang inyong Lotto ticket. Bawal mabasa o mainitan yan. 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Our second number is 2. Huwag pong maniniwala sa mga nagsasabing mabibigyan kayo ng tip ng mga mananalong numero sa Lotto. Scam po ang mga yan. And our third number is 5. Naswerte yan ang 4 winning numbers sa Lotto 642. Congratulations dahil 1 million pesos ang paghati ang papremyo among the lucky winners. The 4th number is 13. 1.1 million pesos naman ang paghatian ng lahat na makakakuha ng 5 nanalong numero sa Lotto 642. This game is every Tuesday, Thursday, and Saturday. The 5th number is 6. One more lucky number to complete our Lotto 642 winning combination. Sana kayo na nga pong susunod na maging Lotto Millionario. And our 6th and final number is 27. Recapping tonight's official Lotto 642 winning numbers, we have 32, 2, 5, 13, 6, and 27 in any order for the jackpot prize of 41,871,066 pesos and 69 centavos. Net of the agent's prize commission. Lotto fans, the biggest catch of the night is coming right up. Kaya ayanda na po ang lucky tickets for the Ultra Million Jackpot after this break.
2: Bahagi ng taya mo ay para sa bayan.
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0: At ito na nga pong inaabangan ng lahat, para sa inyo na po kaya ang lumalaking Ultra Million Jackpot. Wala pa rin pong nanalo noong linggo, kaya ang Ultra Jackpot ngayong gabi ay umabot na sa 299,250,664 pesos and 14 centavos, net of the agent's prize commission. Sir, please press that button again and let's play Ultra Lotto 658. Pilipinas, oras na para sa Ultra Million Jackpot. 58 drawables numbered 1 to 58 pong nasa loob ng draw machine and still, machine lang ang pipili ng 6 winning numbers. And the first number is 53. Sa jackpot bearing games ng Lotto, pag-iatian equal yung jackpot prize kung dalawa o higit pa ang ating jackpot winners. The second number is 49. Masaya ring manalo sa Ultra Lotto. Pag 3 winning numbers ang nakuha ninyo, panalo kagad kayo ng 100 piso. The third number is 56. Get 4 Ultra Lotto winning numbers. 1.4 million pesos ang paghatian among the lucky winners. The fourth number is 1. At sa mga makakakuha ng 5 nanalong numero sa Ultra Lotto, 1.5 million pesos ang paghatian ninyo. The fifth number is 18. 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And our sixth and final number is 50. Muli po, ang ating Ultra Lotto winning numbers ngayong gabi ay 53, 49, 56, 1, 18, and 50 in any order for the jackpot prize of 299,250,664 pesos and 14 centavos, net of the agent's prize commission. Three jackpot draws, done! Pero wait, dahil hindi pa po dyan nagtatapos ang buhos ng papremyo.
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4: 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At nakapili na ng 6D Lotto winning numbers. The first number is 1. For the second number, we have 1. The third number is 7. For the fourth number, 1. The fifth number is 0. And the sixth and final number is 5. Again, tonight's 6D Lotto winning numbers are 1, 1, 7, 1, 0, and 5 in exact order. For the third time ngayong araw, hahataw naman sa pagpapapremyo ang Lucky 3 numbers. So get ready to play the 3D Lotto game! Dito naman sa 3D Lotto, ang 3 numbers nyo, panalo ng 4,500 pesos per 10 peso play kung mag-match sa mapipiling winning combination in exact order. 750 pesos or 1,500 pesos naman ang take-home prize sa Rambolito System Play. Thrice daily ang 3D Lotto, that's every 2 p.m., 5 p.m., and 9 p.m. At narito na ang resulta ng 3D Lotto draw. The first number is 0. For the second number, we have 2. And the third number is 3. Recapping the 3D Lotto winning combination for the 9 p.m. draw, we have 0, 2, and 3 in exact order. And for our last game this evening, lucky 2 numbers naman ang ating aalamin. Oras na para sa 9 p.m. edition ng 2D Lotto Game. Tudy Lotto fans, 4,000 pesos ang panalo ng 10 piso nyo pag nag-match ang 2 numbers nyo sa ating winning combination in exact order. At sa Rambolito System Play, 2,000 pesos ang take-home prize. Sa lahat po ng Lotto winners, you have 1 year to claim your prizes. There you have it, our 2D Lotto winning combination. For the first number, we have 29.